Freddie Studer, and it took two drummers to replace him. On this recording anyway, it's out now on Intact, called Sudpol, for the city where it was recorded in December of 2024. The rest of the group of Ohm is the original lineup: Urs Lammgrumer, Christy Duran, and Bobby Burry.

So We Jazz Records is reissuing Mali Obomsawan's album Sweet Tooth with a bonus track. And I gather that this band will have other, is in the studio or some such, or there's more to be heard from this band, I guess. Began with the group Om, with Jerry Hemingway and Tony Buck filling in, replacing Freddie Studer. That was a medley of a Lime Gruber composition and then Studer's Im Unterholz bei Kiew. So I gotta believe he was upset about what was going on in Kiev, like most in Europe are. Speaking of Europe, We Jazz has released another Friends and Neighbors compilation of compilations, volumes 4 through 6. The idea is each compilation will be included if you subscribe on Bandcamp. And subscribing means you get the whole catalog, I guess. They are spotlighting other labels and such, even labels that you've heard of, like Burning Ambulance. This track actually is not on Bandcamp otherwise. It's, I think, an EP from some young whippersnappers, some young Finnish whippersnappers. Jimmy Alrus and his trio. So a while back, I played a composition. I think maybe the first composition I played from the Natalie Hindrus album of piano music by African American composers, and I played a piece by the composer who had taken the name Talib Rasul Hakim when he converted to Sufi, but his birth name was I think Patrick Chambers, the brother of the great drummer and composer and band leader Joe Chambers. This is an orchestral piece which I think you will, the title of which will be reminiscent of the jazz of the day, Visions of Ishwara.

So this period of Oscar Peterson is when he kind of can't help himself. Any semblance of restraint or taste or anything, he just abandons completely. So I was listening to this record and thinking, well, you know, that's not fair. There are a couple tracks on here that are, you know, medium tempo blues tracks where he's I'll play one of those. And then toward the end of the album, his amphetamine-driven version of The Windmills of Your Mind, how could I not play that track? I'm just imagining Steve McQueen in a glider that somehow becomes jet-propelled and crashes into the side of a cliff. Not that I wish that on Steve McQueen. Began the set with one of the later albums from the Columbia Records Black Composers Series, Volume 8 of 9. Paul Freeman, at the time, he conducted on almost all of these records, and he had an appointment in Detroit and one, I want to say, in Helsinki. But this one was recorded with the Baltimore Symphony Orchestra. For some reason, Joe Chambers' brother was the composer of Visions of Ishwara, written in 1970, recorded in 1974. And in between, I don't know the personnel on the Alec Wilder octets. I'm sure it's available somewhere. But if you want to know what the instrumentation was, you just have to look at the cover of the album. Hey, I'm about to hand things off to Charlie, who is filling in. There will still be magic, but of a more busy kind. Thanks, Charlie.

Hold, hold, hold, hold, hold.

I've made my bed, and now I have to lay in it. Yes, the bed music is going, and I must lie down in it. I must lie my voice down in the bed music and speak to you. Such is what is expected of the Freeform Radio DJ program host at around this time. This time being the time of the mic break. That's what it is. Oh, would you like to know who this is? What this is? Well, my name's Charlie. And the name of the program is Busy Doing Nothing. I'm filling in for Magic Records. Here in the Calzone for the evening. Happy to be here. Thank you, DJ Peter and the Laughing Clock, for leading up with a fantabulous show. As always, got the Busy Doing Nothing singers and dancers waiting in the wings for their big production number that's coming up later in the program. I have my team of production assistants helping out in the chat with information both useful and arcane and pleasant. Here on WFMU's Give the Drummer Radio stream, where we started this program with Vivian Sisters and You're No Good, which, of course, one of my lovely production assistants reminded me was a cover of a song by ESG. That production assistant is Wendy Del Formaggio, whose radio program you can hear in 11 and a half hours here on WFMU's Give the Drummer Radio stream, starting off the Monday live programming. We heard Pixel Tan, and that's the way I like it. Glass Candy did their cover of Ico Ico, which has been done by many. Originally a hit for the Dixie Cups in 1965. That's a Mardi Gras type song about flag boys and, you know, Giacomo Fino. Hey, we heard Mexican Institute of Sound and Para No Vivir Desperado from the album Piñata. So that I might not live in desperation. I hope you tell me I'm yours so I don't have to live in despair. After which we heard also Mexican Institute of Sound with the Meridian Brothers from a new album called Ruido Tovar, and that was Cumbia del Lobo, the cumbia of the wolf. Mexican Institute of Sound, the Meridian Brothers, a band that has no brothers and nobody named Meridian. And Beck is a guest on a couple of tracks on that album. Chris Knox, after that, did Everyone's Cool from the album Beat. And Jonathan King from the album that gave us his hit, Everyone's Gone to the Moon. We heard Time and Motion. And we finished up with Bongos, Bass, and Bob and their cover of Number One from the album Ruddle's Highway Revisited, a great various artist compilation of shimmy disc artists and other folks covering the songs of the Ruddles. Bongos, Bass, and Bob is Rob Elk, Penn Gillette, yes, of Penn and Teller, and Dean J. Seal. And we're talking over Tipsy. And it's the way I like it. The way I like it is being on the radio here with you at WFMU's Give the Drummer Radio stream. And, it's radio because you're here. Thank goodness you're here. And that's the way I like it. The way I like it is the way it is. The title of today's program is That's the Woo Way We Like It.
Wu Wei being a concept in Taoism that basically means non-action, effortless action, non-doing. You could say doing nothing, but the point of it is that in whatever you're doing, you don't resist. You go with the flow, and you bring a gentle flowing approach to what you do. So even if you're busy doing something, you're doing it in a kind of nothing way. And that's the way, the Wu way we like it here. Busy doing nothing. And we'll talk more in a little while. You know what? Let's play a song from the Pastels. Here, I'm busy doing nothing.

It is the Busy Doing. It is the Busy Doing Nothing program with your host Charlie filling in for Magic Records here on WFMU's Give the Tremor Radio stream, where, appropriately enough, we started that set with a song called Nothing to Be Done by the Pastels. They're from Glasgow. That's from a compilation called Truckload of Trouble. And we heard Dolly Mixture after that, a British post-punk band, and the song called Side Street Walker from the Demonstration Tapes collection. Favorite band of mine, who never reached great fame or acclaim, except among folks like us DJs here at WFMU and associated streams. I recently read the memoir by Dolly Mixture member Debsy Wykes. It was called Teenage Daydream. Wonderful to read about their history and the ways in which their success was thwarted. We heard Only a Mother and When We Two Have Parted, which is a text poem by Lord Byron. And that's from their album Feral Chickens. Daniel Johnston gave us Sorry Entertainer. I think when I have my own variety show, I'm going to make that my theme song. Wait, but, you know, like with a big band, with an orchestra and dancers, you know, I'm a Sorry Entertainer, you know, and then I come out and I, you know, do my little monologue. We heard Tall Dwarfs, which is the second time this program we've heard Chris Knox, one half of the Tall Dwarfs. The other half being Alec Bathgate. That was the song All My Hollowness to You from a compilation called Unraveled. Amos and Sarah, who released recordings under various names, including The Homosexuals, who you might hear tomorrow morning on Wendy Del Formaggio's program. That was The Genderizer. And then we heard Murphy Working Stiffs, which the Murphys, from the album Metamorphosis, and various iterations of that band, sort of a collective, and the song Everything I Do Is So Bad, and then The Clean from New Zealand, as were the Tall Dwarfs, by the way, did Whatever I Do Is Right. And Whatever I Do Is Wrong. It's also wrong. It's also right. And from Horse Girl, from an album from a year or two ago, we heard Julie from their album Phonetics On and On. And we finished the set with Cat Mountain, a band local to where I live, which is Tucson. And the song Move from their new album called House for the Ready. We're talking over Las Comadrejas. There are so many great programs, new programs, here on WFMU's Give the Drummer Radio, besides all the great programs that have already been around. For instance, tomorrow, Mondays, now 3 to 6 p.m., we've got Billy Jam doing a program on the Drummer Stream, in addition to his program on the Mothership WFMU. His show is called My Life as a Mixtape. Also, you know, recently added not too long ago, Thursday noon to 3, Wound Liquor with Ole, which is also terrific. And what else? A lot of fill-ins lately. But I should tell you also, Primal Ice Cream with Solomon is back on Sundays noon to 3
That's a mind-blowing show you have to listen to. The Arbitrarium with Arb, following that on Sundays 3 to 5. Also, must-listen radio. And Sundays 5 to 6, the return of A Rough Mix with Steinsky. If you've never heard any of Steinsky's radio shows, he's like the granddaddy of mixology, radio, and teaching and whatnot. He's a legend. And we had his shows on WFMU years and years ago, and somebody found a stash of them, and we're sharing them with you every week for a few months. So do check that out. I'm sure I'm forgetting something. Maybe we'll talk more later. Hey, live chat online. You can reach the playlist for this program by going to wfmu.org/drummer, from which you can always link to the whatever live program is happening at the moment and comment there. And people talk amongst themselves, including me, sometimes nicely. People are nice. Come join the nice. And now we're going to hear some stuff. Oh, we're going to hear more stuff. Haven't we already heard stuff? Yes, but we're going to hear more.

well. We started that set with two covers of a Beatles song, and we ended with a Beatles song, so that seems like a good place to leave that set here on WFMU's Give the Drummer Radio stream. We started the set with two versions of the song Flying, which was an instrumental that appeared in the Magical Mystery Tour album. We started with Secret Machines, and that is from the soundtrack of the film Across the Universe, which was a sort of jukebox musical movie using the songs of the Beatles to tell the plot. And then we heard the Tim We Met Big Band and their version of Flying. That's from The Beatles Complete on Ukulele, a mega various artist collection broken up into various albums. That's from the Magical Mystery Tour version. Tim We Met is the trumpet player, I believe, on that, not the ukulele player. And then we heard a few songs that feature or incorporate trumpets. We heard Mimi Gacy and Ben Neal, and Blackpool from the album Songs for Persephone, which was a theater piece they did for the Next Wave Festival in Brooklyn some years ago. And Ben Neal, of course, is the inventor of the Mutant Trumpet, which is an album, an instrument that incorporates a trumpet and electronics. It's a cool thing if you get to look that up. Then we heard Robin Hitchcock and the Egyptians and Veins of the Queen from the album Queen Elvis. Song with a trumpet part, very reminiscent of some of the Beatles songs like Penny Lane. We heard And the Native Hipsters from their album Songs to Protest About, and Barry the Bouncing Bee, which has what I guess might be an electronic trumpet sound in it, imitating the sound of Barry the Bouncing Bee. And then we heard It's All Too Much from the Beatles, from the Yellow Submarine soundtrack. We are talking over the first movement of Mozart's Symphony No. 26, played backwards. Mozart did not himself have access to this sort of technology when he was around. If he had, I think he might have had fun with it. I'm having fun with it. I'm having fun with you, too. Thanks to everybody who's joined here, live, in real time, at WFMU's Give the Drummer radio stream, wfmu.org/drummer. This is the Busy Doing Nothing program. I'm the busiest and the nothingest, all at once, and my name is Charlie. And being here is a pleasant respite from some of the madness, and I hope you are finding it the same. Well, we're going to carry on now. And since we're hearing some nice strings and whatnot in the background, let's hear something with strings in it as well. Sampled by Simon and Kipski. Right here on Busy Doing Nothing on Give the Drummer Radio.

The strings are the foundation of the modern orchestra because of their versatility and their well-organized harmonic pattern, which makes them a cohesive framework for the entire tonal design.

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Everybody think they know me. Don't nobody really know me. Here with him a little ways from now. Empty, everything we ever was empty. Empty fucking cussing, I know I'm your bitch. But you my bitch too, making money, little TM. DM your resume to industry sympathy. 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Kiss me back to save you, happy. This song ain't even about you, Daffy Duck. Laffy Taffy, Daffy Ducky, Bucky all around. For me on the ground, for me in the bed to skip. Let me with your eyes closed, took a red cruise ship. This song ain't even about you, Daffy Duck. This song gon' make me go fuck your daddy. This on the reason I be cleaning for why I send them the addy. This like a remedy for nothing, it's me French and a tabby.

psychiatrist. I cook like your mama, and all you got was me, me, me. But I love you even though you're not meant to be. I still love you. I hope you find everything that you want. And she loves

Well, what a lovely evening it's turned out to be here on WFMU's Give the Drummer Radio stream. That set started out with Simon and Kipski, who have put out a number of interesting sort of beat-related, sampling-heavy, very interesting albums. That's my favorite of theirs, called Static Traveler. And the track we heard was called Cravings of a Solemn Soul, which incorporated bits of some recording of someone introducing different parts of the orchestra, strings, horns, etc. From Brazil, we heard Andrea Marquis and a song called O Que Aconteceu Com Nosso Amor, or words to that defect, and that's from her lovely album Zumbi. Very contemporary hip-hop recording artist. I mean, that's pigeonholing her a bit too much, but No Name is the name of the artist. From the album Room 25, that song called Window, featuring Felix, but spelled like Phoenix, with an L. Just gorgeous chord progressions, arrangement. And then we heard Nora Stanley and Benny Bach. I think I misspelled that on the playlist. Nora Stanley, I believe, plays saxophones and wind instruments, and Benny Bach, I think, is responsible for the keyboards. That album called Distance of the Moon, the track was Assembling. Fabulous track from Oliver Nelson. Oliver Nelson from the album The Blues and the Abstract Truth, that track called Stolen Moments. Oliver Nelson composed and arranged the record. I believe we had solos from Freddie Hubbard on trumpet, Eric Dolphy on flute, and then I'm guessing that was Oliver Nelson tenor sax solo, but I could be wrong because there's also a baritone saxophone player. And then we heard Bill Evans on the piano. Terrific record that is. And we heard Rudy Valley with a song he co-wrote called Deep Night from a 78, I imagine, originally. I last week saw the film that featured that song, which was My Own Private Idaho. That song was included in the movie, which is 35 years old. Unbelievable. Fabulous to see that in a movie theater again. We heard a Brazilian vocal group, MPB4, for Música Popular Brasileira. And that was a track called Trem Parador. And we finished the set with the Pastels for the second time of the evening, and Nighttime Made Us from their absolutely gorgeous album called Slow Summits, which I highly recommend. Fascinating the way that they made, you know, from their earlier recordings, which were kind of wonderfully coarse and naive in a way, that they could make an album like this that was so gorgeous and beautiful and yet still has that naive quality. We're talking over music by world standard, and next we're going to hear a song that was written by Lal Waterson of the Watersons, famous Celtic vocal group, and it's from a poem. The lyrics are from a poem by Arthur Rimbaud that she adapted for this song called Dazed, which is going to be performed here by a
group called Sabbath Folk. Here on Busy Do Nothing, it's WFMU's Gifted the Drummer radio stream.

this brings another edition of Busy Doing Nothing to a close. It's all over, but the set list for the last set, I'll tell you what we heard, and then I'll get out of here. Make way for the Give the Drummer Radio Automated Stream. We started the set with Sabbath Folk doing a cover of Lowell Waterson's song Dazed from the collection Migrating Bird, the Songs of Lowell Waterson. We heard Parlor James after that with their recording of Clementine from the album Old Dreams. That's Amy Allison and the other guy whose name I can't think of right now. King Crimson, we heard Moonchild, which is featured in another movie I watched recently, Buffalo 66, where kind of out of nowhere, Christina Ricci does a tap dance to that song in a bowling alley. Quite touching, quite lovely. And which is why there's a picture of Christina Ricci on the webpage instead of the cover of the King Crimson album. For Will Epstein from a recent album called Yeah, Mostly, which I like quite a lot, we heard the song Saturday Night. Another Brazilian number from Wilson Simonal, that was Jingili Bange. We heard a record from 1964, Patty and the Emblems, Mixed Up Shook Up Girl. They're from Camden, New Jersey. And we heard Sonia Hunter and a song called GTO, which was written by Jeb Loy Nichols. Yola Tango did their cover of Little Honda, Beach Boys song Mason Williams with an early Moog synthesizer number called Generata Oscillata. And at the organ, Ethel Smith gave us her rendition of Poinciana. Talking over Johnny Beecher, of course, Saks Fifth Avenue, Slowed Down. Time for me to slow down, get out of here for the night. It's been so much fun being here. I look forward to seeing you again sometime. Oh, I'm filling in for Wendy Del Formaggio and Wreck Your Own Adventure on August 3rd. So I'll see you then. Bye, everyone. Take care of yourselves and each other. Your life.

folk you meet. That's what counts the most. It's not how hard you strive,

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I'm Doug Shulkin. My show, Give the Drummer Some, appears live on the stream every Friday, 9 to noon. Tune in then.

We hadn't sailed far nor we hadn't sailed any. 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Till she cried out aloud for our baby. Lovely, Raya, lovely, lovely. Up came the sea captain, he spoke very bonny. Up came the sea captain, he spoke very bonny. He said, anything that you want, I will get it. Lovely, Raya, lovely, lovely. 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Saying, I can do for you what a woman can't do any. Lovely, Raya, lovely, lovely. 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Well, the nails, they were scarce and the deals, they were narrow. The nails, they were scarce and the deals, they were narrow. And he buried his true love on the green banks of Yarra, lovely.

The searchlight in the big yard swings round with the gun and spotlights, snowflakes like the dust in the sun. It's Christmas in prison. There'll be

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Oh, what a decent locality, now is the Woodbrook vicinity. Mr. Watson was the manager, and secondly the technical advisor. Then it was given to Mr. Boyack, who knew the cultivations and the hard attacks. For you could have seen the cowcats up on the road,

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The transformation is so very nice, turning a kinder state into a paradise. There were no electric lights in Woodbrook Land, for when the night was dark, it couldn't

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We also got a market and dancing halls. We even got a billiard saloon and all. So what a decent locality.

Jesus today, master baby, the baby of Bethlehem, the baby of eternity, the baby that scooped out the seas with the palm of his hand and married the mountains in the equal poles of his power, the baby that took the lightning and run it around his neck and sent it out in space with his forked fingers, the baby that created the pealing song of thunder. Gave the liquidness to water and told it to the end of downstream. The baby that gave the life this green carpet. The baby that lifted up the mountains in his majestic splendor so it could stand there while the furious strains of wind beat up on his head unmoved by the moss of time. The baby that was never moved. I want to beg for one to come put his arms around me, sit on my lap, talk sweet nothing to me, but without any friend. That baby in Bethlehem, manger was the world's greatest baby. Now they didn't say, even to the psalmist in the divine prophetic, said, tell the people, oh Lord, to teach their children to remember our Creator in the day of our youth. When they're old, they won't depart from it. How can I make my child remember his Creator unless I keep it around the Creator? Have I got it in his head? One of the best ways to keep it around the Creator is keep it in the church. Where it can hear the songs of Zion. Where it can hear men lift up their voice to God. Oh Lord. And so he told the angels that morning, when you get down there, you're gonna find a baby. And when you find a baby, you find him wrapped in swaddling clothes. Have I got it? And this baby has been wrapped a long time. He's wrapped from the day of eternity. In divine love, is wrapped in eternal power, wrapped in justice and righteousness, wrapped in divine wisdom, wrapped in purity and peace, wrapped in the everlasting hills, wrapped as a rose of Sharon, wrapped as a lily of the valley, wrapped as a man in a sure place. Bridge over high water, wrapped as a ladder up high mountain, wrapped as a wheel in the middle of the wheel, wrapped as a rock in the whirlwind, wrapped as a stone collider mountain, wrapped as Alpha and Omega, wrapped as the beginning and end, wrapped as the first and the last, wrapped as my heart and my salvation, wrapped as my all. But he wrapped enough to wrap me up. You don't know what I'm talking about. He wrapped enough to wrap me up. I don't care what you try to do. He can wrap me from all of your schemes. Wrap me from all of your designs. He can wrap me from all of your evils. He can wrap me and protect.

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0: speech! One each!
1: 28.
2: Some other fellas.
1: 26.

0: 10 to 10 and we haven't started yet.
1: Yeah, well, let me know after the next.
2: One, two.

0: heard you got married. How about it?
1: Yes, I'm married, but my wife's not.
0: Who did you marry?
1: Who's a man? I married my wife.
0: Well, I know you didn't marry a man.
1: Well, now, it can be done. My sister done it one time.
0: Yes, but you don't understand. What was your wife's name before you married her?
1: Oh, you mean who was my wife before I got her?
0: Yeah.
1: Oh, I married one of them long girls.
0: Well, there's a whole house full of long girls. Which one of the long girls did you marry?
1: Which one of the long girls I married?
0: Yeah.
1: I married that little short long girl.
0: Well, how'd you and the little short long girl get along?
1: Well, so we never got along at all for about a year. Then we got a little long about that long.
0: What is it?
1: She's a boy.
0: You mean she's a girl?
1: Yes, sir, he's a girl.
0: Oh, you mean she's a girl?
1: Yes, sir, that's right.
0: You mean she's a girl?
1: Yes, sir, that's right.
0: What's its name?
1: Izzy Long.
0: Izzy Long?
1: Yes, he's about that long.
0: Oh, I see. That's the little girl's name.
1: Yes, sir.
0: I understand your dad married a long girl, too. How about it?
1: You see, Paul married into the same family that I'm in. We got a terrible mix-up down there. See, Paul married the daughter of the widow that I married.
0: Well, then what kin are you all to each other?
1: I'd be doggone if I knew. That's the only way I can explain it to you. I made a song about it. It explains better than I can explain it to you.
0: Well, let's hear the song.
1: All right, so here goes.
2: And all.

0: true. 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I married the widow in blue, lad, believe me now what I said. My father got mad, says he, my lad, to the daughter I'll get wed. So my daughter in blue, lad, took my father's name. She became my mother, I married her mother, now who in the world's to blame? My father is now my stepson, I'll leave it to you, ain't I right? For I married the mother of the daughter that married my father that night. My father is now my son-in-law, believe me now what I said. He married my daughter, though he hadn't order, it was his granddaughter he wed. My wife is my father's mother-in-law, my father's his own wife's brother. If this is the case, what an awful disgrace, I've married my own grandmother. My wife is my father's daughter-in-law, my father's the son of his son. Now I'm in a
1: Don't
0: fix,
1: stop
0: I'm
1: now.
0: Terrible.

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The Stones are coming.

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1: Hello, this is Paul from Owen Sound, and you're listening to Wreck Your Own Adventure with your host, Wendy Del Formaggio, on WFMU's Give the Drummer radio stream. Let me get you settled. Here's a little chair for one of you, and a bigger chair for two more to curl up in, and in the middle, a rocking chair for someone who likes to rock. 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
0: Attention. Attention. All new arrivals to Hell, please have the pink, yellow, and green forms completely filled
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2: Heavy metal rules. All that punk shit sucks. It doesn't belong in this world. It belongs on fucking Mars, man. What the hell is punk shit? And Madonna, hey, shit. Madonna can go to hell as far as I'm concerned. She's a dick. Seriously, heavy metal definitely rules. Twisted Sister, Judas Priest, Dokken, Ozzy, Scorpions, they all rule. Yeah, she's tripping Jack Daniels. It all rules. All that shit rules. His punk shit, circle of shit, and the dicks and all, that can go to hell. I don't care. You know, I don't really give a shit about that kind of punk fuck.
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1: Praesens consentire videtur.
0: Okay, I think I got it. 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

0: Having learned the basic step forward and backward, it will be quite easy to do the sideward step. The man will please stand with feet together, weight over left foot. Ready? 1. Moving sideways to the right, starting with the right foot, take 3 steps. Cha, cha, cha. 2. Close the left foot to the right foot. 3. Step in place on the right foot. 4. Moving sideways to the left, starting with the left foot, take 3 steps. Cha, cha, cha. 5. Close the right foot to the left foot. 6. Step in place on the left foot. Repeat. 1. Moving sideways to the right,
1: starting with the right foot, take 3 steps. Cha,
0: cha, cha. 2. Close the left foot to the right foot. 3.

5. Close the right foot to the left foot. 6. 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Now let us do the sideward step using a directional call, cha-cha-cha, close, step. Ready? Cha-cha-cha, close, step. 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Ready? Cha-cha-cha, close step. Cha-cha-cha, close step. 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Cha-cha-cha, close step. Cha-cha-cha.

It started with a party in the back of Ed's Cafe. There was dancing and drinking. Most everyone was gay.

Now some said no, and some said yes. Susie said she would. They agreed if anyone would get a kick, they knew that Susie could. The gang all liked how brave she was. Yeah, Susie made a hit. At first, like it was all in fun, but then Susie didn't quit. She had to be among that crowd, so she took another puff. But this was only cigarettes. She wanted other stuff. The stranger knew of something else, stuff that's hard to get. And Susie said she'd try it, also nothing stopped her yet. The sweetest girl I ever knew, I slowly watched her fall. Every drug known to man.

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Now I know in some back room there's a party going on, and there may be a stranger who brought

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The world of hippies beckoned, and I joined the rebels' cries that said, tune in, turn on, drop out, see how free you'll be. Now I'm an abject slave. What they said would set me free. My God, my eager hopes and dreams have wound up on the shelf, and I'm no good to anyone, least of all myself. In this mad dream to find myself in pot and LSD, I'm shackled beyond hope to what they said would set me free. My life's become a living hell. I beg and rob and steal. Somehow, I can no longer tell the fancy from the real. I may have killed, I just don't know. A soul gone blind can't see. A heartless, mindless slave to what will never set me free. I sometimes think I feel my mother's warm and loving hand come through a psychedelic fog, but like the rest, it's sham. I'm in a world of mescaline and pot and LSD, and link by link it's forged a chain that's made a slave of me. The devil's strumming on my nerves and fires within me rage. My tortured mind so gone, I can't recall for sure my age. I think I'm 22. I know I won't reach 23. But hell can be no worse than what has made a slave of me.

This here song is about John W. Smoke Jr. It's about being in love and loving the love that's hating the love and loving the love and the hateless love that revolves around the loveless hate that's a hateless love and the love that's loving the love and the hate that's hating the love that's loving the hate. It's about John W. Smoke's mom. It's with his mom. It's about his mom. It's about his mom. It's about loving his mom and being without his mom and loving the hate that's hating loving his mom and all the time they're there. Hate the hate that's loving the hate and love that's loveless hate. And it goes something about like this.

John's left leg and rope like it extended out 469 different miles, and verily, verily, it was 69 different nuns speaking simultaneously to John in 69 different languages. And it evolved itself, and it was the legless dog that became a cyclone out of John's father's forehead. And there it was, like a Twinkie with a halo storm in it, and it revolved down into the sky and talked to John like he was a little puppy himself. And John said that I am not the magma, I am not the crust, and I shall evolve. And the rain had come down and it washed on John. And he said that I will be a cigarette butt before it's all done with. And they said, no, you are the flame itself, and you shall burn pure in the South American sky where the blood dogs worship the stillwater.

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Oh, good morning. Good afternoon. Good middle of the night. Hello to you, wrecking crew, wherever, whatever time, however many of you there are. You're listening to Wreck Your Own Adventure. My name's Wendy Del Formaggio. This is Freeform Station of the Nation, WFMU, and this in particular, did you hear that? I just popped my peas. Send me back to broadcast school. In particular, you're listening to Give the Drummer Radio, a satellite of love that orbits around and around the mothership. I've been here since 9 a.m. I'll be here till noon. I am sitting here in the Bellows Falls Yacht Club looking out on the Connecticut River, which separates the state of New Hampshire from the People's Republic of Vermont, which is where I'm sitting. It is a humid day. I can already see it in the hills. Just across the river from me, there's some trees. And then there's a dip where Route 12 is. And then there are higher hills, sort of connected to Fall Mountain. And they are hazy. And there's a bird flying above them, I think. No. At first I thought it was a turkey vulture, but it's flapping its wings a little too much. Where were we? It's snack time. I'm barely coherent today. I had insomnia. I fell asleep okay, and I slept well, but then at 4 o'clock in the morning, which is 3 hours before I like to wake up to do this radio program, DJ Fleafella and his new friend Mingus were creating a ruckus in my room. I'm torn. You see, I like when DJ Fleafella

fellow sleeps on my bed. It's really cute. He sleeps behind me and puts his paws on me. So he can know I'm there and I can know he's there. And I like that. But some mornings, many mornings, he and Mingus chase each other around. He's happy she's here. He had been lonely for another cat for a while. So do I sleep with my bedroom door open or closed? I think I'm going to have to close it up. So it took me over an hour to fall back asleep, which meant that when I fell back asleep, I was in a deep sleep and my alarm went off and my brain is still almost 3 hours later grinding slowly into full operation. But I'm here. And I'm glad to be here because I love being on the radio, etc. This week's food theme snack time song was Tofu by Imogene Thackeray from a great album she put out last year on Brownswood Recordings. That album is called Weirdo. And there's a lot of songs on there about food. Thank you, Imogene Thackeray. And thank you to all of you for being here. Normally I like to greet everybody by name in the comments. At least the people who have commented. Nope. Ain't gonna do it today, sorry. You'll just have to take my word for it that I'm happy you're here. I must focus on doing radio. I am drinking an enormous vessel of a tea that's new to me. It's Darjeeling Himalayan. And whereas I'm used to first flush or second flush of the Darjeeling variety, this is third flush. What? That's banana phones. It just sat on the tree longer. That's the flush thing. Something like that. Or maybe it's the time of year they pick it. I don't fucking know. I just drink it. It's good. I like it. You could look it up if you want. I'm trying to be on the radio. This iced tea is so good, though. Have I mentioned before how much I love tea? Yeah. I'm not generally particular to flavored teas. I drink them. Some of them are alright, you know? Taste good. But I like the uncut, you know what I mean? We heard some music I can barely pronounce. Jin no Nami before Imogene Thackeray, which I think translates to Silver Waves, but I could be wrong. The track was called Whispers of Chikorin from a really nice compilation that Bureau B put out last year called Ambientale, compiled by Charles Bowles. Woods before that from upstate New York. I got to see Woods play last month at Thing in the Spring. Chatted with Jeremy for a bit. He's pretty friendly. Bought a couple of their CDs, including this one, Perennial. That was the first track off of it called The Seed. They're really good live. I recommend seeing them. Some music from whales, not from the sea mammals. From the country. That was Charis Hafana with a track called Helland Riffadol that I mispronounced from an album called Angel. Came out last year. We heard my very own copy, original issue, with the original picture sleeve of Ballroom Blitz by The Sweet, which I bought. Gosh, I had to be like maybe 17 or 18 years old when a lot of people were getting rid of their vinyl
and I was snatching that shit up. Still in good shape. We listened to that record, which was intended by the producers to be played at 45 RPM. I played it on 33 and a third. What's the verdict? I think I like it better on its original speed. We heard a song that didn't officially have a name when it was released on the album Hairway to Steven in 1988. Instead, Paul Leary from Butthole Surfers drew little pictures, and those are the names of the songs. So that one was a picture of a burning cigarette. Later on, the band changed the name of the song to John E. Smoke. That set was a little bit of a autobiographical statement, because we heard a bunch of songs about drugs before we heard that song, and I will tell you, with all honesty and sincerity, that the first time I ever heard the album Hairway to Steven was also the first time I ever took acid. I'm not sure I recommend it. At least, maybe not until you're older than I was then. But it's a great album. I will say I enjoyed it then, but in a lysergic manner. We heard from Buck Ritchie warning people against some of the things that you and I have done, friends. That song is called The Slave. Another song warning against common behavior. The Story of Susie by Bill Woods from 1970. Oh, Bill, so condescending. Leave Susie alone. She's having a great time. We heard from Lon Thomas on the great San Lin Records label with Whiskey and Weed. He doesn't like stems and he doesn't like seeds. Keep that in mind when you're entertaining Lon Thomas. The Parker Family featuring Ken Davis. Don't Ride the Pink Pony. I don't know what else to say other than thank you to Dollar Country, who put out a zine wherein I learned all of those songs and more. We heard this week's educational component to this radio program, which is called Wreck Your Own Adventure. That was from an album called Betty White's How to Cha-Cha-Cha, attributed to Betty White. Where is Betty White on this album? I don't know. Is she playing the marimba? That was Man's Sideward Step. I ignore all gender instruction on this album, and mostly otherwise, so you feel free to do the same. I mixed that with Banya Da Cobra, a track called Bahamar 1. We heard from official Bellows Falls Yacht Club band leader Carl Ward with Wreck Theme number 10 out of, I think we're up to 25, wherein Carl speaks Latin. That was Presence Implies Consent. And then we heard all that other stuff I opened the radio show with. You know what I'm talking about. I'm talking about Snack Time. Yeah, I'm gonna stop singing or humming along to the music bed right now. I got some snacks here. Perfect for a groggy morning. These snacks are from Korea. I got these at Ocean State Job Lot. And they are the popular, in certain parts of Asia, snacks wherein fish and sugar are combined. I don't know why we don't have that here, but I have it here right now. So this is Kaneyama Crispy Baked Seaweed Snack, Fish and Original Flavor. It has a layer of golden thread fin bream fish,
and a layer

of Korean seaweed in a long, thin, delicious, oven-baked, non-fried, according to the label, snack. A crispy baked seaweed snack. I love seaweed. I also love mushrooms. I love mayonnaise too. I eat it right now. It's really good. Except it's humid out and I didn't seal a bag very well. So it's not as crisp as it was yesterday. Head over to WFMU.org/drummer. I'm keeping a live playlist there. There's also a live listener chat. You don't have to be completely alive to comment, but it helps. And in that place, you can communicate and revel in the glory of the company of other listeners. So go do it now and be nice and tell us what your snacks are today. Unless, you know, it's not snack time for you. You're like, what? I'm eating dinner. 6 o'clock in the morning. Well, tell us all about it. How about a 10-minute version of Waiting for the Streetcar from 1968 by Can? Would you like to hear Malcolm Mooney saying that he's waiting for the streetcar for about 10 minutes, recorded live in 1968? If that answer is yes, then this is for you.

0: I'd like to present to you the night and the future and the whoever and maybe the Hawks. Yeah, let's go. Clear the front here because there's going to be something special.
1: We are the survivors, the eternal survivors, androgynous energies traveling through time.

Folks, you're not gonna believe this, but this is Robert Thomas coming to you loud and clear to let you know that Wendy Del Formaggio has given me the green light to make you aware of the fact that Wreck Your Own Adventure is happening. WFMU's Give the Drummer Radio is the place to be and is coming to you live from the Bellows Falls Yacht Club. That's right, the Bellows Falls Yacht Club. Now, you might know me from some of my marvelous musical acts over the years, such as the notoriously sketchy and unpredictable Massachusetts ensemble of spontaneous music called Sunburn Hand of the Man, or perhaps my hermetically sealed prehab duo that I have with Mr. Gary War called Dolphin. And last, but certainly not least, the beautiful but deadly Stella Cola. So, folks, Robert Thomas right here in the middle of lovely, scenic New England telling you to give it up for WFMU's Give the Drummer Radio.

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And that newsletter will tell you all about it. I can't tell you right now. I have not gotten the official word to make these announcements, so I won't do it. But I'll give you a hint. One show is brand new, hosted by a person who's never done a show at WFMU before. But many of us have been waiting for when they will come around. And they have. And it starts very soon. 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And many of us have been wondering, when is this person coming back from their break to resume doing radio on Give the Drummer Radio? That show starts next week. Sign up for the newsletter, and then you'll know when it's time to know. 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My name is Wendy Del Formaggio. This is WFMU. This is Give the Drummer Radio. I'm here for another hour, at which time Irene Trudell is on the radio, and then she's on till 3. And then from 3 to 6, it's Billy Jam with his great show, My Life as a Mixtape, somewhat new to Give the Drummer Radio. I think this is maybe his 5th show. Yes, Billy Jam, host of Put the Needle on the Record on WFMU's Mainstream, which is a 1-hour show, but this is a 3-hour show. And Billy Jam can curse. And oh boy, can he curse! He can curse with the best of us. When My Life as a Mixtape is over, it's time for Global Greece with Kim Cerise. She's on till 9. This is all Eastern time. And then from 9 to midnight, it's Big Planet Noise with Bob and Gina. I should also let you know that I'm going on vacation. Oh my gosh, in just a couple of weeks. I have almost everything I need to do done. There's a few things, a few people I need to solidify plans.

And I'll also have a special guest, possibly two. One of them you're going to hear in the background. Maybe I've said too much. But that's happening on July 20th. July 27th, Mary Wing is filling in for me. Her show is called 100% Whatever, and it airs on Wednesdays, here at Give the Drummer Radio, from noon to 3. The following Monday, August 3rd, Charlie, with Busy Doing Nothing, is going to fill in for me. And then, a week later on August 10th, I'll be back here at the regular location, the Bellows Falls Yacht Club, doing this show. And I'll probably have a bunch of stories for you. 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My newsletter comes out on Sundays. And I'll remind you of these upcoming events. Except when I'm away, there will be no newsletter. I'm not bringing a computer, goddammit. I'm not even sure if I want to bring my surveillance phone, but I kind of have to. So I can continue to be surveilled. Hey, there's some more fill-ins happening around here. Tomorrow, in fact. Here on Give the Drummer Radio, Julie's taking the week off. DB's Analog Lounge is filling in. That's from 3 to 7. On July 1st, we have one fill-in in the WFMU-O-Sphere. And it's on the mothership from 3 to 6 p.m. Erwin is on vacation. Who's filling in? The Great Monica. 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DB's Analog Lounge is back on Thursday from 7 to 10 when he fills in for Explorer's Room here on Give the Drummer Radio. On Friday, on Sheena's Jungle Room, from 11 a.m. to 2 p.m., that is Eastern Time, my friend and yours, Jan Turkenberg, with his show that I love, called Mellow Tambourine, is taking the week off. Otis is filling in. Dear Otis Fodder, who has so many different radio shows, but this one that's for the fill-in is going to be called Slow Transit. So if you're a fan of that particular Otis show, tune in Friday on Sheena's from 11 a.m. to 2 p.m. Radio Thrift Shop returns on Saturday. Laura Cantrell fills in for Michael Shelley from 11 to 1 in the afternoon on the mainstream. There's a whole bunch of other ones. You can read all about it yourself or have someone read it to you at wfmu.org/upcoming/fill-ins. Now I'm going to tell you what we just heard. I'm going to back announce this playlist. I learned from listening to Billy Jam's show that the abbreviation is B/A. Am I getting that right? Back announce. I ended that set with Tim Hodgkinson, yes, he of Henry Cow, and Atsuko Kamura with a track called Iwa no Oto from a really cool project they did together called Haiku in the Wide World. 37 tracks of haiku poems with music and field recordings and all that other cool stuff. I put the Bandcamp link there. You can follow it and get it for yourself. It's 64 minutes long. It's on CD. Cosmic Couriers before that, which is Dieter Möbius, Moni Neumeier, and Jorgen Engler from a great compilation called Archives in Space from 1997. That was Culture in a Small

room. Some music from Southwest Madagascar, thanks to Sublime Frequencies and the band Robona, that was Zana Konko, from a nice comp they put out last year called Sapiki. Modern music from Southwest Madagascar. Sublime Frequencies is a gift that keeps on giving. We heard some film music from Patricia Wolf. I don't know how to pronounce this. It's in Icelandic. Hrafnamind. I think it looks like it's close to Welsh, which I also don't speak. But it means raven film. That track was called Subconscious Familiarity. We heard Popcorn by Hot Butter, a.k.a. Gershon Kingsley. I played that 7-inch record on 33 and a third. I hope you liked it. Midori Hirano before that. Something from the Thrill Jockey label. It's interesting what Thrill Jockey's up to these days. You know, it was a lot of like math rock and post rock back in the mid-90s. What is going on there now? All kinds of cool stuff. That song was called Oto Kyoku. We heard one of my favorite albums ever by Brian Eno and David Byrne called My Life in the Bush of Ghosts. So ahead of its time. 1981. That was Help Me Somebody. Remember when I was in my early 20s, I was really close friends with a fellow named Jono. That was our secret thing. Like, everybody's name had O at the end. But that was before I was Wendo. Then I was Wendy O. Because John also really had a thing for Wendy O. Williams, who lived in his town. She used to come to his co-op store. Anyway, John's a little older than I am. And he told me, he's like, Wendy, you have to have this record, My Life in the Bush of Ghosts. I think he bought it for me at the thrift store or something. And he said, but you don't want to listen to it while you're by yourself. I was like, what? And it kind of freaked me out. I was pretty impressionable back then. Am I still? Yeah, probably. But I didn't listen to the record for years because I was like, oh, I'm by myself. And then one day I listened to it. I was like, what the fuck was he talking about? This record's fantastic. Oh, Jono. Silly Jono, I miss him. We heard from Air, that was Breaks On from 1999. Gary Newman. I've been seeing another Telecon vehicle driving around town. I used to see the Telecon car in Brattleboro. It was like a black, sporty sort of sedan. Black with, you know, the two red stripes going over the hood. Not on the windshield, don't worry, they're not that dumb. On the roof, and then back on the trunk. Well, now I've been seeing a Telecon SUV. Same style. I was like, what? Do all these people really love Gary Newman? I don't know. I want to know. Anyway, that song was called This Wreckage. We heard from Konstantin Unvul, Hoch auf dem gelben Wagen. High on the Yellow Wagon. I don't know what that means. But it's a great album. Came out in 2024 called Neuer Wall. And we heard some Hawkwind from 1984. Recorded live at the Stonehenge Free Festival. That was Watching the Grass Grow. I opened that set with a 10-minute spontaneous live version. Recorded in 1968 of Waiting for the Streetcar. I don't think Malcolm Mooney is still waiting, but that came from a great collection, 3 discs called Lost Tapes that Spoon Records put out in 2012. You may want to get it if you don't already have it. It's pretty rad. My name's Wendy Dope from Montreal. This is Wreck Your Own Adventure. Oh, this just in from our friend Jan Turkenberg. The Mellow Tambourine is taking a break for 4 weeks. All right, Jan is European. Those people actually get, like, real vacations. 4 different DJs are filling in, and Otis is the first one. Thanks, Jan. I'm here for another 45 minutes or so. I am really tired. Last night's
sleep interruption really messed my mind up. So after this, I'm going to take a nap. And I got some work to do, but let's not get ahead of ourselves. Let us stay in the moment, friends. I'm going to play some music. I'm going to drink this water, this ice water. It's got two big lime wedges crushed in it.

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It's really true. Even the ones I can't eat. Or shouldn't eat. You're listening to Wreck Your Own Adventure. My name is Wendy Del Formaggio. This program is drawing to a close. In just a few minutes, it's time for Irene Trudell and her radio program. She's on till 3. Stay tuned. I ended that set with a song called Cotton Mill Blues, which Grant McGuire and Flaherty are dedicating for Kenny Rohrer. That album, self-titled Grant McGuire Flaherty, came out in 2024 on Carbon Records. That would be Liam Grant. I've seen him play a couple times. He's spectacular. And he's also really fun to talk to. So keep an eye out at your local music venue. We heard Madhu Mokhtar before that from the album Tears of Injustice, which is all acoustic versions of songs from the album called Injustice. And that track was called Chinta Injustice Version. Came out last year on Matador. Also a band worth seeing live. Decima Victima, which I may be mispronouncing because my Spanish is así, así. That was Otro Futuro from a great album.

self-titled from 1982. They're from Spain. It was reissued last year by Munster Records. Follow the Bandcamp link. Sargent from an album I really like came out earlier this year called Symbols that was working through disappointment to further disappointment to defeat. Not only are the songs good, so are the names of the songs. We heard from the Bonzos. That was Kama Sutra from The Donut in Granny's Greenhouse. Arthur Russell, whom I adore, something recorded in 1980 or thereabouts. I Kissed the Girl from Outer Space. I hope she doesn't think I'm Dumbo Dumbo. We heard from the Homosexuals. Thanks to listener Naval for making sure I have so much music from the Homosexuals and Amos and Sarah, etc., that I don't even know what to do with it other than listen to it and play it for you. That was from 1982. That was called Jesus. And you know, I don't think Jesus landed without a parachute either. I'm with you, homosexuals. In more ways than one. We heard Angine de Poitrine from Quebec. Thanks to Rich and Washington for making sure I have Volume 2, their recent self-released album. That song was called Angor, with an O. That set started with Velve 93, something very beautiful called Resist. And that's it. That's all I played for you. I want to correct the record. At the last mic break, I said that Jan Turkenberg is going on vacation. Well, that may or may not be true, but Jan's other radio programs that are not the Mellow Tambourine are going to still be airing. He's only going to be doing 3 shows for the next month. Slacker. Those shows are Frame Dougie Louder, Sounds Under 64 Not Allowed, and Yes, We Have No Mountains. So I wanted to make sure I was not giving incorrect information about another program. That is not nice. Tonight, on Tectonic with Mark Hurst on the Mothership from 6 to 7, Nicholas Smythe on Big Tech Devices in Schools. That's a big deal. There's a lot of controversy about that here and there, including here in the People's Republic of Vermont. That's from 6 to 7 p.m. Chromebooks, iPads, and other Silicon Valley devices are infiltrating public school classrooms. Nicholas Smythe, professor of ethics and technology at Fordham University in the Bronx, interviewed 30 parents about their experience with school-issued devices from big tech. What he discovered was deeply troubling. Listen to that tonight on Tectonic with Mark Hurst on the Mothership. Tomorrow is when Bruce McCulloch from Kids in the Hall visits the Evan Funk Davies Show for his 4th appearance. It's tomorrow on the Mothership from 3 to 6. Bruce recently released his 3rd album, Dark Purple Slice, which is a musical companion of sorts to the one-man show of the same name that Bruce has been performing across Canada this year. That's going to be fun. There's other stuff happening. Go to wfmu.org/upcoming. You can learn all about it. I need a nap. I'm going to go lie on the couch and read Cosmic Music, book that came out earlier this year, biography of Alice Coltrane. I'm really enjoying it. It's a long and meaty read. I'm gonna read it and fall asleep for a bit, I hope. Maybe DJ Fleafella will come and sit on me. That will be nice. Hey everybody, thanks so much for being here. I love being on the radio, but I love it even more because you're here with me. I will be back next week from this location. You are listening to Give the Drummer Radio, a satellite of love orbiting around the Mothership, WFMU. I'll be back next week. Stay tuned for Irene. See you.
on the radio

a lovely new piece from Beth Orton. To end this first set here on Give the Drummer Radio, I'm Irene Trudell here, back after a week off. My thanks to I just went blank on her name. How terrible. Oh, goodness. Senior moment. Mary Wing. Boy. Sorry, Mary. I just spaced out. See what a week off does to you? I just took a little mini vacation and stayed in town and did a bunch of stuff and things and went to that exhibit called Art of Noise at the Cooper Hewitt Museum on Fifth Avenue. A little lacking in content, but it was enjoyable anyway. A lot of great old radio and sound devices for playing music from over the 20th century up to the present. Worth going to see, I would think. And the museum is always fun to wander through. So good artwork, great posters and such. So I put a link in the comments in case you're interested. It's on through August. But anyway, Beth Orton finishing the set with Other Side from a brand new album called The Ground Above. And it's just come out as of Friday. Beginning the set, Shearwater with an album that's not quite out yet. It's called The New World. And from it, this beautiful track, Daydream Unbeliever. I could listen to that one over and over and over and over again. She's got one of those great lines. A great rhythm to it. And I look forward to hearing the rest of the album. Haven't gotten it yet, but it's on order. Sometimes Shearwater reminds me of the band Rachel's. Which is no longer together. Featuring Rachel Grimes, and it's not named after Rachel. It's just Rachel's is a name they came up with. Anyway, we heard The Last Light from their album Selenography. From 1999. Procol Harum followed with Magdalene, My Regal Xenophone, an original version of that tune. Which is obviously in demo form on this particular recording, which is a collection of classic tracks and rarities, an anthology that was put out a few years ago. Then Nick Drake. Shearwater reminded me of Nick Drake, and I actually heard a version of Riverman, which Andy Bay did. Didn't care for it much, but it was pretty faithful to the original, so I thought, well, why not? Let's hear Riverman from Five Leaves Left. Then a lovely piece from Fred Hirsch, along with Drew Gress and Joey Barron, called Plainsong, leads off his album The Surrounding Green, and I was lucky enough to get to see Fred last week. Really beautiful set. And Radiohead in there, just sort of in that vibe. How to Disappear Completely from Kid A
And finishing up with Beth Orton, Other Side, From the Ground Above. And as I said, I am Irene Trudell here on WFMU's Give the Drummer Radio, bringing you music until 3 today, as usual. And here's a tune from PJ Harvey up next on Give the Drummer Radio.

journey in this ointment.

little Baroque pop from Fortunato Durruti Marinetti. They are from Toronto, but Italian in origin. I don't know much about them, but it's kind of a fun little romp, from which we heard a piece called Call Me the Author, the album Bittersweet Sweet Bitter. Came out about a year ago. Pretty nice stuff, but more recent than that, PJ Harvey at the beginning of the set. She has a brand new album that I wasn't aware of, and I will have to rectify that throughout the coming weeks. The album called I Inside the Old Year Dying, and a gorgeous little track called Lonesome Tonight. Not lonesome, but lonesome tonight. Then Allison Burke, who has a really pretty new album, which is called Realm. Actually, it's not new. Oh my goodness, I thought it was brand new, but it's new to me. Yes, it's from February of 2024. Sometimes I stumble across these things well after they've been released, but new to me means it's brand new, so there you go. Realm by Allison Burke. The song Fragment 94. Then dipping back a few years into Rio and Medio, which came out a number of years ago, and a piece called Heaven is High.

Locally in Queens, New York, I did not get to see them. In Washington, D.C., which listener Mr. Elliot did get to see. Glad you got to be there. Tomorrow night, they'll be in Boston at the Sinclair, then Burlington, Vermont. Then they're jumping over to Canada for the Montreal Jazz Theater Maisonneuve on July 2nd, Toronto July 3rd, then back down to Los Angeles and other places. If you go to trts.com, you'll find their website, which is a little hard to navigate, or you can go to International Anthems website for the tour dates, and that is the label they are on. And then finishing up Fortunato, Drudy Marinetti. And I am Irene Trudell here on Give the Drummer Radio. After a week off, it's rejuvenating but disorienting at the same time, because I sort of, you know, you just put everything aside for the show, and then to not do it, you just stop suddenly. Well, I've figured out where I am now, and of course Wendy Del Formaggio preceded me today with episode number 180. I love mushrooms. So do I, but just the edible kind, not the psychedelic kind. That's not my style. Maybe someday I'll try them. My buddy Stan keeps saying I'd love them. Have to be the right circumstances. I don't do those kind of mental excursions anymore. But who knows? Never say never, right? Anyway, I will be on until 3 today. And then, of course, we jump over to Oakland, California for My Life as a Mixtape with Billy Jam. Today is episode number 5, Too Hard for the Fucking Radio. And that is a fine thing, because he is able to play uncensored versions of many tunes that he, in past years, would have to edit meticulously so he could play them on the radio. Now he can have the freedom to go wherever he wants. So hooray, Billy. Billy takes us from 3 to 6 p.m., and then at that time, it is Global Greece with Kim Cerise live from Louisville, Kentucky. Ending the day today from 9 to... Well, it says 9 to 11. I thought it was midnight, but I guess they're doing a shorter show. Anyway, Big Planet Noise with Bob Irwin and Gina Bacon live from Nashville, Tennessee. They'll be chiseling their way through a huge stack of 7-inch wonders, 60s garage bangers, fuzzbox titans, psychedelic shawarma, all at 45 RPM. They ask you to drop a dime and join them. And they got the live chat room going too. And let me just confirm that they are on until... Boy, the website is kind of wonky today. It's... Everything is just moving slow. I don't understand. Well, we'll check this out here. Yeah, they're only on until 11 tonight, so there. I guess with all the 45s, it's quite a burden. So
it will be

easier on them to do a 2-hour show that way. Anyway, I digress. Irene Trudell is who I am on Give the Drummer Radio, and coming up next here is Noe Venable for you.

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The right to enslave. They come to speculate futures. I stay blind to the sharks that reside in the heart. Clear the way, I deserve another star. Sail away to the time of the mindless. They want the world up in flames. They want the sky to destroy. The unrighteous to suffer. The poor to pick up the scorn. Cry security when they cause the pain. Martyrs are born again. Best believe they plant the seed. Can you see the world's in pain? Please perceive my need to preach non-violence while the usual suspects suffer in silence. While we cast our gaze south of the islands, spacecraft undercover, rocket submarine.

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confidence propped upon these structures. 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

To the lords of fear and intolerance, I say, we say, we mud people, snake people, tar people, we bohemians walking on millennial thin ice, our bodies pierced, tattooed, martyred, scarred, our skin covered with hieroglyphs and flaming questions, we the witches who transform trash into wearable art, we living museum on modern oddities and sacred monsters, we vatos cromados y chucas neobarrocas, we indomitable drag queens, transcendental putas,

Lusting for Otherness. We, Motapeyote Ayahuasca. We, Subject Matter of Fringe Documentaries. We, The Hollywood Refuse Mix. The Greaser Bandits and Holy Outlaws of Advanced Capitalism. We, Without Guns, Without Bibles. We, who never pray to the police or to the army. We, who never kiss the hand of a bishop or a curator. We, who barter and exchange favors and talismans. We, who still believe in community, another community, a much stranger and wider community.

brand new from Omar Sosa here on Give the Drummer Radio. He's just about to put out an album, We Are Not the Headliner. Omar has a great sense of humor. And this is sort of a group that's, well, it's more ensemble than group. Let's see if I can find the email. So it's it's hard to say. I just got an email from the publicist that said, we're hoping you will share this with your audience. And, well, of course I will, because I love Omar Sosa. And he's doing an album release celebration at the Blue Note in New York City, July 13th and 14th. Joining him on it is Sheldon Brown on multi-reeds, Josh Jones on drums, Ernesto Mazar, Kin Dillon on baby bass. Oh, it's just a fun listen to begin with. Ah, found it. It also includes the Latin World Jazz Ensemble Quarteto Americanos. And it's got a lot of interesting stuff happening there. But we heard a piece called We Say, Part 2, from Omar Sosa. Beginning that set, Noe Venable with Into the Wild from an album called The Summer Storm Journals that came out a number of years ago. 2007 to be exact. And we followed that with a newish thing from Allison Cotton. The Gods Laugh at Those Who Make Plans. Boy, isn't that the truth. And that comes to us from her album, The Gods Laugh. Natalie Shuashem gave us Kenbe M from her album, Ki Moon Oye. I think she's up to something soon, but I couldn't find the info I was looking for. The internet fails me again.

Let's see if I can find it now. Yeah, everything is slow here in Irene Trudell land, internet-wise. Things, okay, no tour coming. But maybe some new music, I'm hoping. Kimun Oye is the most recent, so I imagine she's working on something new. Somebody who is going to be in town on Wednesday is Shabaka, who came up next with a piece called Go Astray, which you can find on his most recent album, Of the Earth. And the summer stage show, I think gates open at 5 p.m. And there's others on the bill with him. Kokoroko and Omar and Lovey all joining him on stage. So it should be an interesting show. Actually, it starts at 6 p.m. and runs till 10, but doors open at 5 p.m. So get yourself a good place to hang out. And then following Shabaka was the wonderful Rahsaan Roland Kirk with the first version of Portrait of Those Beautiful Ladies from The Case of the Three-Sided Dream in Audio Color. I love how he starts the liner notes. As a universal player piano rolls out beautiful notes into the universe and evolves on this three-sided dramatization of music, I would like to give some thanks to some of the people who have been close to me through the years and to the point of this drama. He goes on to name many, many people that have helped him out with this album. And it's a very interesting affair. Portrait of Those Beautiful Ladies from Rahsaan Roland Kirk on the flute this time, but as many of you know, he was quite proficient on saxophones and many of those all at once. I wonder what the record is for the instruments that he was able to play at any one time. It just seems quite wild. I'm sorry I've never got to see him while he was still around, but I do hear that even when he had a stroke, he was able to play, so it's pretty amazing. Anyway, following Rahsaan Roland Kirk, Omar Sosa, We Say, Part 2. And I say, I am Irene Trudell here on WFMU's Give the Drummer Radio. Always glad you can join me. And what to tell you about? Not much, you know, as we're heading into summertime, it's events at the station are getting a little sparse. But the only two things on the WFMU mothership calendar are a WFMU film night with Beyond the Valley of the Dolls, hosted by DJ Fabio of Strength Through Failure. That is Friday, July 10th. And then Saturday, July 18th, there's the Monty Hall CD sale. 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
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So, yeah, go check it out. All right. Gonna dip back into the music. I didn't get much of a chance to do a tribute to Abdullah Ibrahim, but I'm just going to do another little quickie because I just found out of his passing when I did my last show. So here's a little mini tribute coming up next on Give the Drummer Radio.

Abdullah Ibrahim, a little mini tribute to him. Finishing up with African Dawn for Monk, quoting a lot of Monk at the end of that piece from the album South Africa, which came out in 1986. Tearing it up at Montreux on this particular album. Beginning the set, piece called Peace, followed by Matsikama from the album Mukashi, Once Upon a Time. That one came out a bit later in 2014. And then following that, I just stumbled across this last night to the guitarist and songwriter Sam Amidon doing his version of Bra Joe from Kilimanjaro, just off of Facebook. You can see it up there. Followed by Gary Lucas's version of Bra Joe from Kilimanjaro, which I heard many, many times many years ago. And just one of my favorite renditions of that particular piece, followed by the man himself in his original incarnation as Dollar Brand. And if that's not stuck in your head, I don't know what'll keep it there, but I just love that riff there. And as I said, finishing up African Dawn for Monk, all Abdullah Ibrahim pieces. And I'm Irene Trudell here, just for under a half an hour. We got Billy Jam with My Life as a Mixtape coming up at 3 o'clock. And he's also, is he doing another thing? No, this is a special today. It's featuring Arrested Development, Penelope Houston, Grandmaster Flash, and all kinds of wonderful performances. So that's coming up just at the top of the hour here on Give the Drummer Radio. So I'm not going to stay here on the mic for too long. Got one more set planned here. Got to see the wonderful saxophonist Melissa Aldana. She plays just the most delicate and exciting tenor sax that I've heard in a while, and I just love when she plays the high note, she sort of rises up on tiptoe. Well, her latest album is called Feelin', and here's a piece from it called No Pidas Imposibles on Give the Drummer Radio.

Brand new from Boards of Canada. On Give the Drummer Radio, the Scottish duo, they're brothers. They're not from Canada, apparently, but they have not put out an album since, the Peel Session album in 2019. So that's a long, long time. Thanks to listener Sean for urging me to check it out. I didn't realize it had come out. Anyway, Boards of Canada with a piece called Deep Time from Inferno, their latest album. Preceded by Elizabeth and the Catapult. Very happy to go see her play live last week. Tune 90 Years Young from her new album, Responsible Friend. The piano duo of Ferranti and Teicher preceded that with Stars in My Eyes from Heavenly Sounds in Hi-Fi in Stereo. Jim McNeely preceded that with Inner Ear from The Plot Thickens, and Melissa Aldana beginning the set with No Pidas Imposibles from her latest album of ballads, Feeling. And I'm Irene Trudell. I hope I gave you some nice happy feelings on today's show. I know, bad pun. But I'm so glad that you were able to join me today. I will be back next Monday at the usual time of noon. And I do invite you to stay tuned right here on the stream for Billy Jam, who is coming up next with My Life as a Mixtape here on WFMU's Give the Drummer Radio. I'm Irene Trudell. Catch you next week.

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Thank you, Irene Trudell. 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WFMU. The name of this show is My Life as a Mixtape. Episode 5. This episode is entitled Too Hard for the Fucking Radio, which references the lyrics from a song that will be played today. And also the nature of this show. Too hard for the FM radio. Anyway, got a lot of good stuff for you today. Shout out going out to everybody who's already tuned in. Including Andrew in TO, that's Toronto, Ontario, Canada. Coming to you live from Oakland, California today via New Jersey, WFMU. So anyway, today, got a lot of stuff lined up for you, including Arrested Development, never before broadcast interview I just dug up with them from 1992. It was after the album was out a few months and they were just blowing up with the success of the LP and the lead single, Tennessee, which would go on to put Southern Hip Hop on the map. I sat down at a hotel down by Jack London Square with Speech and Early Touré, who was she was a member of the group back then. Speech, of course, the one consistent member all the way through the career of Arrested Development. That one going back to 1992. Also, we're going to have Grandmaster Flash interview he did. Really good interview with David Basson. 1984 on KUSF. That's coming up today. Plus music from Flash Solo and, of course, with the Furious Five. And also, too, we got the Houstons, which is the name I gave me and the folks at Calyx back in 1986 to Penelope Houston and her group, Mikey, Mel, Kevin, Tom, along with the Muskrats, Tom and Jay. So I think we'll just do that first. We'll go back in time, 1986, 40 years ago. My God. My God. My God. My God. My God. My God. My God. My God.

0: And here it is. I'm Give the Drummer Radio. My life is a mixtape. The Houstons.
1: Houstons, a new band that we've named here. Calix gave them their name. It's Penelope, Mel, Kevin, Michael, and they've been joined by the two Muskrats, Tom and Jay. And they're all here, believe me. Here's the Muskrats and the Houstons live on the Calix.

0: Yay!
1: Yeah.
2: And that wasn't an actual piano here. That was on tape. What we were going to do was have DJ Lebowitz carry it down the stairs, but for some reason, he said no. Okay, that's Penelope.
3: He stole it.
2: Penelope Houston of the Houstons. And the Muskrats are here, too. We only have a few minutes left before the news, so you want to try a couple more songs?
3: Let's just do Camper.
0: Yeah.
3: Yeah.
0: Okay. This is a song made famous by the Grateful Dead.
3: Ready?
0: Who's playing tonight at the I-Beam?
3: Oh, we're supposed to advertise.
0: Yeah.
3: Oh, forget it. One, two, three.

0: Houston's.
1: I'll expect to be on the guest list at Camp Ravon tonight, you guys. So, if you're listening.
0: You expect to be?
1: No, I'm kidding.
0: Camp Ravon Beethoven are going to be doing that song tonight. And Rune will also be there. When are you going to play? The Houston's.
1: We just did. This is it for the year.
0: That's it? You're like a negative land, right? You just do like one performance a year.
1: And max.
2: Don't want to burn out, you know?
1: We do half a performance every
2: year.
1: We're
2: anti-negative.
0: Okay, before you go, do you ever do any Avenger songs?
1: We do Corpus Christi.
2: But not now.
0: Not now. Okay, well, anyway, I see we're running over time, unfortunately. It's time for the Calix News. I just want to thank again Penelope Houston, Mel, Kevin, Michael, and of the Houstons, and Tom and Jay of the Muskrats, also Ruin.
2: Session man today.
0: The session
2: Back
0: man.
2: Again.
0: They're like, they're just like your
2: studio
0: typical man. L.A. session musicians. They're heading on down to Fantasy now to do something with Herbie Hancock right after this,
2: yes.
0: on the way to Blondie's, too.
2: Got jam, Billy.
0: Okay, well, thanks a lot for coming. We'll be back next week. We should have a band live at 5, but we don't know who it is yet. And also, we'll have something from the Haight-Ashbury Radio.

0: And there ain't nothing worse than not feeling welcome here.
1: Huh?
0: Here.
1: Here.
0: Here. In the background is a loop of the featured artist of the week, Thin Lizzy, featuring the late, great Phil Lynott. We got back announced. Shoutouts and other shit. Anyway, we went back to the year 1986 there, the Houstons and the Muskrats, doing songs, original, and also covering Camper Van Beethoven. Back to 1986. Shoutout going out to Penelope Houston, also to her band, Mikey Mail, Kevin. Also, Tom and Jay Muskrats. And we heard Andy White from Belfast, Religious Persuasion. I interviewed him around that same time. I should dig it up and play it back. Pretty good interview. And then we just heard from Little Walter, Mean Old Frisco, coming to you from across the bay from Frisco, where they had the big Pride celebrations all weekend. Also, Wheelchair Sports Camp at Tentacle Fest Saturday night. That was a lot of fun. Meanwhile, out in East Oakland, also on Saturday night, the show I went to check out was Sunspot Jones and Friends. Got to see a bunch of artists, including Dub Esquire, Kirby Dominant, Z-Man, Hob the Dentist, and more. It was good. It was a good time in the Bay Area. Coming to you from here, Oakland, today on Give the Drummer Radio. With My Life as a Mixtape, Too Hard for the Fucking Radio, the title of this fifth episode. Let's go to the comments, give some shout-outs also to folks who are tuned in the archives in the future. Shout-out going out to Hyperdose. Thanks for tuning in today, Hyperdose. Vang, Yvang, I don't know if I'm mispronouncing that, who said, I got this vinyl last year at a dollar price. Sounds good. Good one. Zerp, ZRP, says, hi, Billy, Professor Fuzz, Andrew, and all. We also heard from Mixter Baba, listening from another room. I heard on your Calyx, followed by the voice of Penelope Houston, and I almost forgot when and where I was for a minute. I feel the same way. We are just in a time zone, whether in the future, in the archives, or going back into past years. It's kind of like the theme of this show, but what is time? Andrew in Toronto, also shout out going out to folks who are tuned in but not on the comments. Professor Fuzz, Colacanto, Ironside, Three Moons, and Fred over in Europe. So anyway, Phil Lynott, who is buried not even a mile in the Sutton, St. Fintan Cemetery in Sutton, Dublin, Ireland, where I grew up. Had nothing but love for the man, his music, who left us at the young age of 36. It kind of ties in with hip-hop, my first love, in terms of Johnny the Fox meets Jimmy the Weed, which we're listening to in the background in a loop, the beginning of it. That breakbeat was chosen by hip-hop artists, among the few rock ones, to kind of help shape what would become hip-hop music. But let's get into the whole thing. From Thin Lizzy, Johnny the Fox meets Jimmy the Weed. WFMU, give the drummer. Johnny!

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0: but it bears repeating now.
1: Yeah. Yeah. Yes. Give the drummer radio. Give the drummer some soul. Give the drummer a beat. Rock. It's My Life is a Mixtape. We heard from the White Stripes there. Taking us back 25 years already? Could it be?
2: Could it be?
1: Could it be so simple? Could it all be so, so simple? Yep, the year 2001 is 25 years ago. You're checking out the Drummer Stream, part of WFMU Radio. Name of this particular show happens Mondays, 3 to 6 p.m. Eastern Time. Noon till 3 p.m. West Coast, that's where I'm coming from today, Oakland, California. My Life as a Mixtape. Too Hard for the Fucking Radio is the name of today's episode number 5, week 5 on Mondays. Just ahead of the White Stripes, we heard from the featured artist of the week, Thin Lizzy, and the rocker taken from 1972's Vagabonds of the Western World. For that, Lloyd Lambert and the band featuring the saxophone of Joe Tillman, Whistling Joe. That one taken from the Creole Kings of New Orleans compilation. Ahead of that one, we heard two in a row from Disco Lobos, taking us back to 2003. We listened to Introducing Today, and also the track Profile. Or Pulse, rather, from the album Profiles. Rizzillo's doing a cover of Fleetwood Mac. Somebody's going to get their head kicked in tonight. The Easy Band doing a cover of The Smiths. This Charming Man. And in Mexico, they love the Smiths. Thin Lizzy, Johnny the Fox meets Jimmy the Weed, starting things out. And that brings us up to date here at about 1 o'clock, a little after, a couple of minutes past the 1 o'clock on the West Coast. That's just after 4 p.m. on the East Coast. Big shout out going out to Christy, who has joined us. Ken from Hyde Park. The aforementioned Fred, Andrew in T.O. Hyperdose. And Sinner, and you, thanks for listening. Really appreciate it. Anyway, today we got featured artist of the week is Thin Lizzy. We'll be hearing probably something else from Thin Lizzy, late great Phil Lynott. We heard from the Houstons, Penelope Houston and Friends, performing live 40 years ago on my old radio show. We're going to hear from Arrested Development from 1992, just as they were starting to blow up. From an interview I did with them at a hotel down by Jack London Square. For magazines and also some bits for the radio, but never broadcast in full before. In the background, McDonald and Giles looped from the year 1970. Speaking of rock music that can be looped into hip-hop bricks.

0: So anyway, what we're going to do is we're going to go back to an interview that DJ David Basson, who influenced me in terms of he was one of the first DJs I heard who was on, like, not just on KUSF, but he was also on KELX. And also some of the music he played, I'd catch him in clubs. And I interviewed him early on when I started off in radio and listened to his show religiously because he played a lot of good hip-hop back in the early days. Coming up, we're going to hear from him doing an interview with Grandmaster Flash from 1984. But right now, let's go to the adventures of Grandmaster Flash on the Wheels of Steel right here on WFMU's Give the Drummer Radio, My Life as a Mixtape.
1: You see, you see, you see, you see, you see, you see.

0: And we're back in the studio. You just listened to a live mix courtesy of Grandmaster Flash, and he's right here for an interview. How are you doing?
1: Well, I'm doing pretty good, and I'd like to just say that it's a great feeling being here in the beautiful city of San Francisco.
0: Yeah, we like it too. Weather's real good, huh?
1: Yeah, it's
0: not
1: great
0: like
1: out
0: New York.
1: Here. Oh, man, it's cold. It's still a little chilly out there. This weather here is perfect.
0: All right. Flash, could you give people maybe, to start out with, a history of where rapping and scratching and the connection with the South Bronx, how that all came about and what your part in the whole deal was?
1: Well, to give you a brief summary on it, it was basically an anti-disco, ghetto-orientated style of musical entertainment, so to speak. It was like a thing where, how can I say, well, there was the disco music, and then it was our music, and like, with your average disco, either you have to have a suit, jacket, tie, you know, you have to have proper
0: the whole uniform, right?
1: The whole uniform, and like, the audience that I played for was kind of like against that. They didn't really want to go for that type of thing there, and the kind of, our particular type of music was more or less like the let your hair down and just do what you feel type of music.
0: Party music?
1: Party music, party get music. Down music, you know. Yeah.
0: And so how did you develop a style of scratching records and the rapping and the whole thing? How did that kind of develop?
1: Okay, well, the scratching, the way I developed the scratching, because I want to put things in its proper perspective to let people know that Grandmaster Flash, who is Joseph Sadler, who was the only Grandmaster, who was the only Grandmaster Flash, there seems to be a big mix-up with us, but the creativity on the scratching thing was more or less, it was like something like an accident almost 10 years ago with me. It was like, I used to watch the jocks that were popular at that time, and

0: they were basically into the style of either mixing from one record to the next, you know, just a regular flowing mix, or they were just playing with one turntable. And either way, I seen it pretty boring, and like me, myself personally, I'm a pretty fidgety person, and I just can't see myself, you know, as a jock, putting the record on from the beginning and waiting till the end. And at that particular time when disco was brand new, the cuts were as long as 6 minutes. What could I do for 6 minutes after I let the record go?
1: Have a drink or something?
0: Oh, no, I couldn't get high. I couldn't do nothing. It was like I had to sit there and wait. So that's when I really started concentrating on trying to find a new way to enhance the mixing, or at least to put more into the atmosphere. And that's when I came up with the idea of the scratch and the quick mix. It was highly criticized for about 4 years before anybody really understood it.
1: How far back is this? What are we talking, year now? What year?
0: We're talking 73.
1: Oh, a long time ago.
0: Yeah, 73. It really came to its claim about 77. People really started liking scratching, you know, for what it was. Because really, if you think about it, it's nothing. It's a noise. But it just depends on who's trying to do the scratching to make it sound as less noisy as possible. But its identity is a noise. It's just up to the DJ to make it sound as melodic as possible.
1: How do you feel about all these DJs? Everybody's scratching now. And
0: great. It makes me feel good because for something that took so long to come from underground to finally get above ground, and for so many people to appreciate it now, it makes me feel that it was all worth, you know, all worth the while. You know, it's a great feeling.
1: So you put the Furious Five together,
0: okay,
1: and established your identity in New York City?
0: Yes, that's how it started, you know, in the early 70s. It was, it started off with Cowboy, because I used to play in the parks for free. I used to take this newfound idea, scratching and quick mixing, and I used to play in my neighborhood parks. You know, I used to get about 10 guys to help me with my speakers and my turntables, my amps, my records. And we used to go from park to park day by day in the summertime and just playing the parks. And my first rapper that I acquired was Cowboy. Then it was Melly Mel. Then it was Kid Creole. It was Raheem. Then it was Mr. Ness. But unfortunately, that's all over now. There is there's no longer officially a Grand Master Flash and the Furious Five. For the simple fact is that we went through a major lawsuit with them, you know, for punitive damages, for, you know, improper paperwork, bad contracts.
1: With who? Sugar Hill Records?
0: With Sugar Hill Records.
1: Right.
0: Now, collectively, as a group, we all wanted to fight the cause. But to fight the cause means that, you know, your financial status would, of course, go down because, I mean, she would stop the work, you know, cut out the studio, everything, because we were going against her. So
1: they were financing your recordings and all that?
0: They were financing us, period. I mean, it's like we were recording artists. We were signed with them. That was our major source of income. So when we decided to go against her, of course, you know, our financial status had went down. But it's a thing, you know, with pride, morals, and ethics. You know, either you fight for what's right or you close your eyes and just stay blind to it, you know, which really is not too good. And like when we discovered that she had took pretty good advantage of us, you know, by saying stuff like the message sold only 250,000 copies. Now, for those who are familiar with, you know, numbers and with gold and platinum, that record particularly was critically acclaimed, one of the greatest records of that time, of that year.
1: Oh yeah,
0: the message.
1: Yeah.
0: And to be told that it didn't even go gold when it took us to Paris, California. We've been to California 3 times on that record. We've been to we've been to 47 of the 52 states. We've been to Paris, France, Germany, Belgium, Holland. And to be told that the record didn't do all that well, and then finding out that she wasn't registered with the RIAA, which is the Recording Industry Association of America, and primarily their job is to track records and sales.
1: Does that mean you don't get your royalty payments? And
0: we never got royalty payments.
1: Nothing.
0: So what we got was statements. And our percentage was so bad that every time we recorded, regardless of whether or not the record was gold or, you know, relatively a very strong record, we were always in a hole. And then when I decided, when we finally found the right lawyer, because we went through a series of lawyers to try to find out what this contract was about, because it was like reading the first testament of the Bible, which is, if you're not too familiar with it, you just don't know what it says.
1: Awfully confusing, yeah.
0: Yeah, so we finally got it analyzed, and it turned out that we would have to sell records like Paul McCartney, Michael Jackson, one of the big stars, to get any decent royalties. So I felt that this just can't work. So from there, what happened was, as a whole, we all decided to fight. But what happened was, you know, some of the group just couldn't handle that the money was going to get a little shorter. You know, there wasn't going to be no tours and this and that and that and that. So Melly Mel, Scorpio, and Cowboy decided to stay with Sugar Hill. Myself, Raheem, and Creole decided to fight because the odds were pretty much against us that we couldn't get away.
1: That turned your contractual problems turned into a personal dispute between you and the other members of the group?
0: No. Between the group, no, but between us and her, yes. Because it's like the way she developed that particular company, she came from the streets in the ghetto just like we did. And like, you know, it's like we weren't fortunate enough to grow up with, you know, gold spoon in the mouth, so to speak, you know, where our families were well off and stuff. And we were just out there trying to make a living. And to be given contracts and not directed to go to a lawyer, given papers and signed without parental authority, or not allowed to take papers outside the office and stuff like that there, it was like a matter of taking total advantage, because all we wanted to do was just make good records. But at the same time, as we grew older, I mean, this thing got very big. It's a big money-making sort of musical entertainment.
1: Especially now.
0: Yes.
1: Yeah, it's become very big.
0: So you say to yourself, well, either you get your business straight, or you just keep on getting taken advantage of. And we went to court, to federal court in New York City, 100 Center Street, and the judge awarded me my name, because what she had done before we had went to court is when myself, Creole, and Raheem decided to fight, she put together a, so to speak, a half-fake group, called it Grandmaster Flash and the Furious Five, and sent them out on tour. And now you're talking about your record-buying public. I'm talking about people that support us. I'm talking about people that put money in our pocket. You can't just go around taking advantage of the public, you know, and just have a bogus group going around calling itself Grandmaster Flash and the Furious Five in its entirety if it's not, you know, a fact, if it's not really true. So what had happened was we had to go to court, and the judge demanded that she stop doing that, and that my name, that I, Joseph Sadler, who was Grandmaster Flash, be awarded to me. So which left it that they had to change their name, which I think is, to my knowledge, Grandmaster Melly Mel and the Furious Five, something like that. But the Grandmaster Flash legend still goes on, and with some of the original members that are still with me, and with some of my new members and some of my new breakdancers and my new electric boogies, the legacy still lives on.
1: All right,
0: we still can rock the house.
1: So what can people expect to see when they come see tonight at the Stone? By the way, Flash will be at the Stone tonight, two shows, 8 and 11 o'clock. Don't forget.
0: What can they expect to see? Well, one thing which I really am at ease at is when we first came to California, a lot of people did not understand scratching, or they didn't understand the way that I cut so clean on time. It was stuff like,
1: cutting,
0: the
1: going
0: audience,
1: back and forth across between the records, right? For people
0: like
1: who don't understand.
0: It was like a thing where they were saying, it's a tape, it's bogus, it's phony, what is he doing? What is that noise? This and that. Now that people primarily understand what this and this scratching thing is, it makes it so much easier for me to actually really go into my bag of tricks and really show you what scratching is really all about. And the rappers, of course, are going to rock the house. And I have this astounding electric boogier called Larry Love. This guy is great.
1: What's an electric boogier for?
0: I can't do it myself, but it's like a form of body motioning dancing to the beat of music. And it's really a sight to see. And it's going
1: to
0: be a great show.
1: See it, yeah.
0: And also we have, the Crash Crew is going to be in a show, and I heard, to my knowledge, there's going to be some electric boogies and breakers from town of San Francisco.
1: There's some good ones here, too.
0: Yeah. Okay, well, we're going to all get down together, and we want you and yours to stop by and check us out.
1: Do you have a new recording deal, is that correct, with Elektra Records?
0: Yes, now what had happened was after we, with the thanks of the good Lord that we finally got free from Sugar Hill Records, we had got a couple of offers from all the majors. I can't name them over the air, but there's all of them made offers, but Elektra Asylum came up with the best offer, and we signed a major production recording deal with them. And about three more, well, I'll say about five more days when this tour is over, I'm going back into the studio. I'm going to cut me a monster album.
1: All right. Have you been producing people already? Have you started that?
0: Yes, I have. And my first artist was a guy named Donald Bowden. He's also on Elektra Asylum Records, and it's called Donald's Groove. You know, it's like a lot of projects that come from Sugar Hill I also helped, you know, put together, but unfortunately my name didn't get put on it. For what reason, I don't know. But with Elektra Asylum, they seem to be a very fair company, and they're giving me a budget and permission, and they're giving me to go ahead and just do what I feel is
1: the real deal, huh?
0: Because they feel that I'm qualified enough to put out something that would, you know, sell some type of records, you know, which makes me feel great, makes me feel like somebody now, you know. And also, I want you and yours to watch out for Eve Magazine, because we're going to be doing a story in there also.
1: Evening Magazine, yeah. That's on Channel 5 here. Mm-hmm. So your record's going to be produced. How long do you think it'll be before it hits the streets and people can hear this monster record?
0: Okay, what's happening is I want to really stop the confusion, because what's happening is Grandmaster Melly Mel's records is getting mixed up with Grandmaster Flash's records. So as soon as I get back, I think it'll take me about a good 3 weeks. I'm going to put together a scratch record that's going to be a monster, and it should be out about a month or two. It's going to be a good, strong summer record.
1: Oh, good. And you plan on doing some touring again after that, maybe coming back this way?
0: Yes, definitely. I want to come back here, and I want to play. I want to play all over here, because the weather is beautiful. The women are lovely. And everybody really treats us very nice out here, and I get a good feeling out here. It's great to be out here, and I'd love to be back. I wish I lived out here, but unfortunately, I don't. And
1: well, you're welcome to live here if you want. We wouldn't mind seeing you around a little bit more often.
0: Okay. Basically, that's it.
1: Okay. Well, we'll see you tonight at the Stone.
0: Like at I said, the Stone, rocking the house down with Grandmaster Flash, because the legend still lives on. Yeah.
1: All right. We're going to go out with one song, an early song from the Flash and the Furious Five called Freedom. What's that?
0: One of my favorites.
1: One of your favorites. This is Freedom. And if you want a pair of tickets for the 11 o'clock show tonight, I got one pair of tickets. Be my 15th caller here, 751-KUSF. And you'll win a pair of tickets to Grandmaster Flash tonight, the 11 o'clock show at the Stone. And Flash, thanks again for coming by. Really appreciate
0: you know
1: it.
0: That.
1: All right, this is Freedom, Flash and the Furious Five. Somebody.

0: to the broad daylight. Somebody say what it look like.
1: What it look like.
0: What it look like.
1: What it look like.
0: You don't stop. I'm gonna talk about the man that's real McCoy. No other cool brother than Keith Cowboy. I'm 8 and a half, a 29 waist, a medium shirt tape. You look at my face, you check on my hair, and then you look at my eyes. Cause all I'm here to do, girl, is make you hypnotized. Until you hip, hop, your shoe bop, take a look on your arm and check your clock.

0: 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Name of the show, My Life as a Mixtape. With me, Billy Jam, Mondays 3 to 6 p.m. East Coast time. That's noon till 3. Live here from the West Coast today, coming from Oakland, California. In the background, instrumental loop from the beginning of Thin Lizzy, featured artist of the week. Here we do it. I do it every week. Pick one artist. And generally, or at least so far, this is only week 5. They've been from Ireland or the Bay Area, because the places where I live the most influence me the most in terms of music. And also the radio stations I listen to. Last one that we heard there was one I found out about from fellow WFMU DJ, DJ Perro Caliente, from his 2023 WFMU Marathon Special Mix CD. It was Bella Nova, 1, 2, 3, go. Before that, we heard the classic from Fear, taking us back to 1982, I Don't Care About You, from the album entitled The Record. Shira Girl, Not Sold in Stores, the demo CD from 2005. Daddy's Little Girl, before that, the Pointer Sisters, How Long, Bitch You Got a Chick on the Side, taking us back to 75. Floyd Dixon, from 1953. And the track Hole in the Wall, classic song that fueled many's the hip-hop track. And that is from 1969, The Meters and Sissy Strut started things out there. Well, we had Fishbone doing Crazy Bald Heads. And then starting things out was the Grandmaster Flash segment. We listened to him, Adventures on the Wheels of Steel, that single from 81. Then the interview with David Bassam from KUSF from May 1984, before him and others were at the Bygone venue in San Francisco on Broadway, the Stone, doing two shows that particular night. I think it was May 25th, 1984. And then we heard the track Freedom, the single from 1980 from Grandmaster Flash and the Furious Five. Brings us pretty much up to date. It's a little after 2 o'clock here on the West Coast. Meanwhile, in the East Coast, it is just after 5. Some shout-outs going out right about now. Dr. Jazz is tuned in. Hello, Dr. Jazz. How you doing today? Also, we got Chris in the Redwoods here in the Bay Area. He's in Marin. I'm in Alameda. And then we also got Will, the sound guy, OCNY, Orange County, New York, who just discovered this one. Tell folks about it, if you like it. No 2 weeks the same. It could go off on a punk rock tip 1 week. Hip-hop, who knows? It is still freeform. It's WFM, you know. Anyway, so we had Grandmaster Flash. We had Penelope Houston and the Houstons and the Muskrats. And the other special segment we got is the track that fueled today's title for episode 5 coming up. Also, where my music-obsessed brain goes coming up. Thin Lizzy, featured artist of the week. And then also, Arrested Development, Speech, who has been the one consistent member. And he and Arrested Development 2026 version are out and about touring, doing different performances all over the place. But this is back in 1992, about 6 or 7 months or so after they dropped the first single, and they just blew up. And I interviewed Speech and also Erla Touré, who used to be, she was a member of the group back then, but the membership has changed over the years. So let's get to it, shall we? Oh yeah, let's do it, as if we were there, the whole thing, no edits, just raw, and this is it.
1: So do you remember meeting me before?
2: Yeah.
1: Coming on the show with Callie?
2: I met you at the same time.
1: Yeah. Actually, I've seen like every show, they've been here like so many times already.
3: The Gavin over
2: at... I've never played elsewhere. No, not in Oakland, but I mean the Bay Area, because I remember seeing you at the Gavin. You performed when the Dat messed up. Remember that time?
3: That was the first time ever. I mean, that's the first time I've been to
2: Sanders. Right, over at Club Sahara 444.
3: And then I saw you. All right. At the panel too.
2: Yeah, at the panel.
4: Yeah, you're on the panel, man.
3: And then probably at the other show.
2: Yeah.
5: Okay.
2: Yeah. So anyway. When I first saw you, it was like during the Gavin, and that's like, God, what month is this? No, 8 months ago. And like then, the record, the single was only out, and I remember you guys were thinking, God, you were asking me, well, what do you think of it? And I said, well, it's pretty good. And I mean, did you realize, or did you ever guess that, you know, you would become so large?
3: No, you know, you can't really guess that. We just sort of prayed that it would do well and that people would accept it. But really, no, we never thought about it like that.
2: So with the music itself, like when I first heard it, I remember thinking, oh, this is cool, but is it hip-hop? I mean, how do you describe your music? Do you consider it hip-hop or what?
6: We can definitely consider us children of hip-hop, but we like to call our music life music. And we call it life music for two reasons. We call it life music because of one, the issues that we talk about in our music. We don't try to get abstract and real political. We just talk about things that face us every day as black people. And then secondly, we call it life music because that's the biggest message we're trying to get across, is to appreciate life. So we're definitely children of hip-hop, you know, but it's just hip-hop is growing and expanding, and this is what it's like in the South.
2: But also, too, it is like the evolution of just sort of good music. I mean, the throwback to the Sly Stone, I mean, people every day, and just sort of the way you update it all, and the P-Funk flavor in there, too. I mean, do you consider that it's sort of like, you know, this is like in the continuation like of the funk and of soul?
3: Yeah, well, you know, it's continuation of expression, I think, you know. It's like as people continue to express themselves, sometimes you dwell deep into those archives of people like Sly Stone and the P-Funk era, where, you know, that's what I grew up on. And then I grew up in the rap era, too, and so all of that stuff mixed together. It's the same thing that I think every rap artist is dwelling into. You know, a lot of rap artists dwell into the P-Funk and the Sly and all of that stuff. We dwell into some blues and stuff like that, you know, traditional African, Marion Makeba, which is stuff that I grew up on also. So, you know, I think it's just a continuation of expression.
2: In terms of, like you were saying about not being political, but in a way it's very political because you deal with, like, the most important issues, like homelessness.
6: Well, really, we do that because people like Disposable Heroes and Public Enemy and Sister Soldier do that so well, of being straightforward. We're trying to fill a void of something that's not there, you know? If everybody wasn't being straightforward, I dare say we would be straightforward. But we tend to be roundabout and just subtle about the way we approach life and the way we approach the politicalness that deals with the everyday life.
3: And to agree with what she said, and not even as much as being subtle, we're just, you know, in other words, it's like with Public Enemy, you would play their music if we were marching down Capitol Drive or something. But you play our music on an everyday basis because it's talking about the same things PE's talking about, but it's putting it on an everyday level where you don't have to necessarily be marching down the street. You don't have to necessarily play it during a riot, but it motivates you just on an everyday basis, you know, and that's cool.
2: Well, as far

0: Yeah, we did. I saw the movie myself in New York. Spike invited me out. As a producer of the song, he invited me out to go check it out.
1: What's it like?
0: It's all that. It's great. It's a great movie. It's very controversial in a sense. It's a beautiful movie, though, in another sense, because it shows a side of Malcolm that most people don't know about. Most people, I was just reading an article of Malcolm on a plane on my way here, and this writer had Malcolm all wrong, where he or she, whoever the writer was basically depicting Malcolm as this always angry man. And I think what the movie does is it sheds another light. Yeah, he was angry, but he had reason to be angry. And it showed Malcolm when he was at home with his children and with his wife. It showed a side of Malcolm as a father and as a husband. And it showed a caring side of Malcolm that makes the revolutionary not look so bad. In this system, it sort of seems like they always make the revolutionary look like a bad guy. And so this movie, I think, really sheds a new light on a revolutionary man that Malcolm was.
1: Do you think the movie will have an impact on American society?
0: I don't think. I think the movie can do just as music does. I think it can motivate people to do some better things. It can inspire people, and it can reinforce thoughts that people already have. But I don't think the movie is going to necessarily make a change in and of itself. The people are the only ones that can make change. Movies and music and stuff like that can't. But music can help to make a change. But the people are ultimately the ones that's going to have to put their feet in, you know, and do the work.
1: Yeah. What do you think is going to happen, like, with the states? I mean, things seem to be getting worse and worse with the economy and, like, homelessness and AIDS. Do you think things are going to turn around?
0: Well, I guess none of us really know, but I do think that it's going to get a little worse. And I think when we have nothing to lose, just like Mr. Wendell, that's when we'll finally decide to wake up, when we have nothing else to lose. At this point, especially in America, black folk, we really think we have it hard, but we still got a lot of things that keep us from really seeing how oppressed we are. Once we really lose it all, then I think we'll realize, damn.
1: You know, you talk about Mr. Wendell. Is he an actual guy? Is he?
0: Yeah, his name isn't Mr. Wendell, though. Yeah, he is. I hope. I don't know. I haven't tried. He gives me a lot of knowledge, but the knowledge really that he gave me was his spirit. He gave me the knowledge of knowing that he was somebody that I met that didn't really depend on society too much, and he was proud of it. And because of that, he had a philosophy that wouldn't quit. And I don't know, he just had he taught me a lot of things as far as that's concerned. He basically just taught me not to be so dependent on this world, you know, on the society that basically everybody is so dependent on.
1: A song that I like a lot too on the album that has a kind of a similar theme, and something my dad, when I was small, he always like preached to me, was like about give a man a fish.
0: Definitely. Give a man a fish, he'll eat for a day. Teach him how to fish, and he'll eat for a lifetime. That's a phrase that's said in the Bible also, and that phrase is very true. It's just basically talking about self-dependence and self-determination, which is what Malcolm X and Harriet Tubman and Marcus Garvey and Kwame Nkrumah, all of them were basically talking about the same type of concept. And yeah, so that song is real important too.
1: In terms of like solo projects, are you going to do a solo project? Someone said that one of you guys is going to do a solo album, is that right?
0: No, we're not planning on doing anything like that. Dion, a sister that used to sing with us, she was a guest singer with our extended family. She's doing an album that's coming out soon. But that's it. No one in the actual group is like doing solo projects or anything like that.
1: What about this Power to the Vinyl?
0: Power to the Vinyl campaign is a campaign that me and Headliner started, and it's a campaign talking about trying to motivate people to you know, it's a campaign trying to motivate people to support vinyl and understand the importance of vinyl records. We've been in contact with people from Europe. We've been in contact with people here in the States, trying to motivate them to tell people also to continue to support vinyl, because people's jobs are at stake. Harry O did a straight up article about it in Source Magazine, where he talked about it too. And
1: he pointed out too how like just the need is so strong that people are going to bootleg them off the CDs anyway and put them on vinyl, right?
0: It's no doubt. And it needs to be, you know, because record companies need to wake up and understand the importance of it. See, most people don't realize that even those people that buy hip-hop from CDs and from cassettes, it's very likely the first time they ever heard it was from somebody cutting it up from vinyl.
1: Right.
0: And so they have to

0: understand the importance of vinyl and them even getting to hear a funky hip-hop jam. So that's what we're asking people to all come together and try to join with this movement, Power to the Vinyl.
1: Well, I'm behind that. So what about the future? What do you plan to do? Do you have like another album recorded or what?
2: Well, we're always writing songs. I plan on growing as individuals and making more funky music. Right now, you know, we're focusing our energies on Revolution, which is, you know, not on our album. And after that, but we're always writing. I mean, writing songs constantly out the back of our bus. And also as the group members, we plan on expanding, doing a lot more writing, you know, in articles. We started a newsletter from our fan club that's called Life Music Newsletter. And I'm going to be focusing on that and really getting that together.
3: So if you want to get that, we can get like the address off the back of the album.
2: Yeah, get the address off the back of the album and write to the Life Music Foundation. And then once they do that, they'll hook them up. Yeah.
1: Okay, well, thanks a lot. I really appreciate it.
0: What's this called, man? He's cast me on all these different stations. This is deep, man. I've never seen that in no city I've been in, man, where DJs be on different. Yo, Billy Jam and Chewy Gomez on the Hip Hop Seismic Shop. Oops.
1: Say who you are and you're listening to.
0: Seismic, though?
1: Yeah, that's right. Everything is right. Just say like, who you guys are.
0: Where?
2: Say, hey, this is Speech from Arrested Development.
0: Hey, yo, this is Speech from Arrested Development. And I'm listening to Billy Jam and Chewy Gomez on the Hip Hop Seismic Shop on Wild 107. And you don't stop. Hey, yo, this is Speech from Arrested Development. You're listening to Chewy Gomez on Wild 107.
2: What's up? This is Early Tariq from Arrested Development, and I'm with Billy Jam on the Hip Hop Slam on KUSF. Tennessee. Keep it up.
4: Tennessee.

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3: Fourth. Pearl. That game. If you will.
4: What kind of shit is this, mate?
0: Brought to consult
5: for you. Game for you. I think that.
4: Fuck this, man. Give me some of that match, right?

Come on. Come on. We just heard from 2007, the year. Edit, the artist. Certified Air Raid Material, the album, courtesy of the Alpha Pup record label. As we wind down the last 22 minutes or so of this show, happens every week. It's entitled My Life as a Mixtape. It's on the Drummer Stream, WFMU. My name is Billy Jam. I want to thank everybody tuned in today. Really appreciate it. We heard from Tippa Irie, taking us way back. Track entitled Hip Hop, Mac Dre, Too Hard for the Fucking Radio. Rest in peace, Mac Dre. Andre Hicks, Vallejo, California. Thin Lizzy versus the Pixies, remixed, mashed up by Phil Retrospector. We heard Tennessee from 1992 from Arrested Development. And ahead of that, we heard the interview I conducted with members Speech and Erla Toure back in the day in Oakland, California. Arrested Development, whose album was entitled 3 years, 5 months, and 3 days in the life of, and I think that's how long it took them to make it, so that was the reference there. They, of course, helped put Southern hip-hop on the map. We're now in the segment entitled Where My Music Obsessed Mind Goes. So when I ride the city bike in New York City, or the Bay Wheels in the Bay Area, and I see Don't Ride on Sidewalk, my brain goes to Petula Clark, Don't Sleep in Subway, in the subway. Huh? You heard it.

All right, we are out of time pretty much here on My Life as a Mixtape. We heard the Mad Lib there. Going to India, Mad Lib. Beat Conductor. We heard from Femme Deadly Venoms from the Bay Area. Ran into Lady Fingers the other night at that show in East Oakland. We heard from Julio Gutierrez, The Beans, Sharpshooters, Pachula Clark. Thanks for listening. Appreciate it. I'm going to head out of here. Bye. See you next week or Friday. Got a female FMC show on WFMU Friday at 7. Mothership.

Hey, y'all, and welcome to Global Greece. I'm your host, Kim Cerise, bringing music to you from Louisville, Kentucky. Forgive the Drummer Radio from WFMU. Happy to be with you on this Monday. My heart is full. I've had 2 weeks of family in and out. Having a 5 o'clock cup of coffee, which is something that I relish in the summertime, that I would never, ever even consider doing during the school year. I would never sleep, but gives me that little bit of extra. Had a little nap today, which is also not my way, but you know, when it's 95 degrees in the shade with 75% relative humidity, I guess that's a good thing to do. But we are going to start out this evening with a record from 2025 on the Gondwana label out of the UK, with a 16-member ensemble led by double bassist and composer Ozzy Moisey, who is based in Leeds in the north of England, and it is the home of the Ancient Infinity Orchestra. And that is where we are going to begin this evening, from their recording called It's Always About Love. This is a piece entitled Nilgun. And this is how we begin this evening's show. Music of the Ancient Infinity Orchestra under the direction of Ozzy Moisey. A piece entitled Nilgun here on Global Greece for Give the Drummer Radio from WFMU. Enjoy.

from 1975 on his recording Peregrination Sounds here of Chico Hamilton, joined by Arthur Blythe on solo, on alto sax, and Barry Finnery on guitar. From Blue Note Records, 1975, takes us out of our first lengthy set here on Global Greece. Good evening to you. I'm your host, Kim Cerise, here with you on Mondays from 6 until 9 p.m., followed by Big Planet Noise. Before that, we heard sounds from Malachi Thompson. Originally born in Princeton, Kentucky, trumpet player on the recording Spirit. He's joined by Arne Brunton on vocals, Carter Jefferson on tenor, Alan Daly on piano, James King on bass, Masar Abdi on drums, and Randy Abbott on congas. We heard a piece entitled Back to the One on his Spirit release on Delmark. Before that, Pedro Iturrate Quintet featuring Paco de Lucia, from the only recording from this particular quintet from 1968 out on the Saba Records label, featuring Dino Piana, Eric Peter, Paul Grassi, Pierre Warbis, and Pedro Iturrate Ochoa from Spain. And of course, the incredible Spanish guitarist Paco de Lucia on that particular piece. That comes to us from the Spiritual Jazz 17 collection from the Saba and MPS labels from 1965 to 78. Before that, out of Brazil, music of Synchro Jazz from their 1982 recording. Revelation was the name of the piece. The orchestra, Roland Kovac, before that, from his 1968 Saba recording. Trips to the Mars. We heard Blue Dance. And then Japanese pianist Ryu Fukui from his Scenery recording from 1976. Early Summer. Lonnie Liston Smith and the Cosmic Echoes in there as well from 1974's Expansions out on Flying Dutchman. And then we started things off this evening with the Ancient Infinity Orchestra with a piece entitled Nilgun. My name is Kim Cerise. You're listening to Global Greece here on Give the Drummer Radio from WFMU. Coming up this evening from 9 until 11 o'clock, it is Big Planet Noise with Bob Irwin and Gina Bacon. And I'll go back to the drummer stream at 11. And then Tony Coulter picks us up at noon tomorrow from noon until 3. Followed by DB's Analog Lounge, who's filling in for Dark Night of the Soul with Julie from 3 until 7 tomorrow. Followed by 5 Miles to Midnight with the Knave until 10 o'clock. And then Chris Holmes takes us the long way home from 10 p.m. until midnight to round out your Tuesday. Hope everyone's doing well, staying cool and hydrated. It's incredibly hot here in Louisville, Kentucky, and I guess it will be for the next several weeks, or next week or so. But I do understand in other places it's much, much hotter. I heard Philly will be clocking well over 100 degrees later on this week. So do take care of yourselves. A lot more music coming your way. This is Global Greece.